This is the story of El Luto, a man who was born to be hunted like a wild animal because he was poor. But he refused to accept his fate, and today his honor has been restored.

I still remember the piano playing the same old melodies. The late night crowd was wild and loud, but then a shot

Long time ago, when I was a young boy, I saw that moving mutiny on the Bounty. 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